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Kicking off tonight's visit to Planet Nunu on 91X with a new song from the legendary Johnny Marr. That is his new song, Spin. He's going to release an album in October. He'll call it The Age of Everything. Well, good evening. Welcome to Planet Nunu. It is Hillary. We hang out here every Sunday night for an hour before loudspeaker, and I just played some of the new music I've been listening to lately so we can check it out together. This is a new one from Boy Harsher. They'll play The Sound October 17th. It's their song Jeans on 91X's Planet Nunu.

0: Oh my gosh, bringing the heavy all the way from Oklahoma City. That's new music from Chatpile, the song Deep Blue on your 91X's Planet Nudu. Chatpile, they're actually going to play the Music Box October 3rd. Hi, it's Hillary. I like that band a lot because, well, for many reasons. One of them is they all have pseudonyms, all the members of the band. One of my favorites is a guy named Luther Manhole. That's right. So listen, Planet Nunu, an hour of new music. It is supported by our friends at House of Blues Voodoo Room, where you can see Vacation Manor on the 16th. What else did I play? Boy Harsher and a new one from Johnny Marr. And I've got a lot more good music to get to. New music from Sloth Rust, The Elevators, Downtown Boys, and we'll come right back with a new one from West Side Cowboy.
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a new one for West Side Cowboy on 91X's Planet Nunu. The song Pinup Boys will be on their new album, It Goes On, out August 21st. West Side Cowboy, they're just some young guns from Manchester, England. They've only been making music together for a few years now. Hi there, it's Hillary. All about all different kinds of music on Planet Nunu. So I'm going to play something from the new Elevators album. Actually, this is a song they did with Denim on their new album, Denim and the Elevators both played Field of Dreams a couple weeks ago, is what I was trying to say. New from the Elevators, it's called Children on the Run.

It's a new one from Kiwi Jr. on 91X's Planet Nunu, Blowing Up. Going to be on, well, actually, that's the title track from their new album out August 14th. Kiwi Jr. from Canada and everything. It's 91X's Planet Nunu. Hi there, it's Hillary. I'll play this one for Amber and Armin. A brand new song from Sloth Rust called Burn the Deck.

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1: It's where I play a song I really like that isn't brand new. Tonight, we're going back to Valentine's Day 2025. That's when the Velveteers released their album A Million Knives. The song is All These Little Things. Are you ready for it?

0: my gosh, they are so awesome. That is the Velveteers for tonight's side trip to Planet Renew. Their song All These Little Things from their album A Million Knives they released about a year and a half ago. It came out on Easy Eye Sound, which is Dan Auerbach of the Black Keys record label, The Velveteers. Okay, hi, it's Hillary on Planet New New on 91X. Before that, nothing but new music. I played another one from the Strokes album Reality Awaits that is coming out in a couple weeks. That song was called Falling Out of Love. All 6 minutes of it. Julian Casablanca, so into the vocoder these days. A new one from Sloth Rust was called Burn the Deck from Kiwi Junior's new album that comes out in August. That song was Blowing Up. From The Elevators, their new record just came out. That was Children on the Run, a collaboration with Denim. And I played one from West Side Cowboy called Pinup Boys, their new album also coming out in August. I've got time for a couple more before Lou and TJ take over for Loudspeaker and 3 hours of local music. I've got Downtown Boys to play for us, and I'll come right back with Brandon Flowers of The Killers' new solo song.
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1: Brandon Flowers, Killers frontman, has announced a solo album out on August 21st. The record's going to be called Thrasher, and he himself has described it as a country-western album inspired by his dad. New from Brandon Flowers, this one is Plans. It's on 91X.

That is probably the most mellow song on the new Downtown Boys album, Public Luxury, that just came out. It's called The City Begins. It's on 91X's Planet Nunu. What's up? It's Hillary. Also play brand new music from Killers frontman Brandon Flowers. That song, Plans, the first song he's released from his upcoming album, Thrasher, that will be out next month. Hey, thanks to House of Blues Voodoo Room for always supporting this hour of new music discovery Sunday nights at 6, right before Loudspeaker on your 91X. You can see Vacation Manor at the Voodoo Room on the 16th. Okay, Lou and TJ taking over for Loudspeaker and 3 hours of local music. I'm going to leave us with another one from the new Block Party album that comes out September 11th. This is Love Bombs on your 91X. Have a good night.

0: Things are wrong.
1: Oh, there we go.
2: There it is.
1: Fabuloso. There we go. Headphones.
2: Oh, man, all kinds of buttons. It's because Halloran was in here this morning, and everything is trailing off. There you go. That's better. That's it. Okay.
1: There
2: yes.
1: We go?
2: Yes. Okay. Yes.
1: We don't have the echo.
2: We have a feeling that maybe Mike Halloran touches all these buttons on purpose. So when we come in, even if we triple check it, when we turn on the air feed, something is either delayed or there's a weird hollow sound somewhere, and we have to track it down. Thank you, Mr. Halloran, radio legend.
1: No, it's just gremlins. It's
2: or gremlins Mike. Or if that gremlin's name is Mike Halloran, then yes, it is. Welcome. It is Loudspeaker, the legendary Lou Niles and TJ here with you on a Sunday night. Nice. As usual, 7 to 10 p.m., playing all the incredible music that comes from our fair city. World Cup fever has swept San Diego, to say the least. Yeah. Everywhere I go, there's people screaming out of there. Every possible window and door.
1: We're excited. Spoiler alert, Mexico 1, England 2. We know Mexico can come back and take it.
2: A lot of people rooting for Mexico. A lot of people rooting for England, too. It's crazy, but fun.
1: So it's the Loudspeaker Show, all local music. We've got a lot of shows to tell you about, a lot of things happening. If you're in a band, San Diego Music Awards, San Diego Music Foundation, educational panel happening on July 18th at Rock and Roll San Diego. It's like 11:15 to 2:30. There's a legal panel, and then there's a social media content panel. It's going to be great. Look it up, SanDiegoMusicFoundation.org website.
2: Those events are always incredible. I've been to several of them, maybe more than several at this point, and there's always incredible information to be had. Even as a music veteran, I've been in bands and made records my whole life, I always learn something at the music panels that Lou curates. They're really incredible, especially on the legal side, especially in today's day and age with licensing and everything. It's very important to get as much information as you can to make sure that your business acumen is square when you are trying to get out there and play shows for people and negotiate a price for your band and all that stuff.
1: Absolutely.
2: It's a lot of work. You can ask these guys in the next band we're going to play, because they started touring in a broken down band out of Poway and basically played probably about 250 nights a year for 5 years up and down the coast. It was a different time then, but they built their following from the ground up. And the I was remarking to Lou, the reason why we're going to play this next band is because the influence of this band on a really grand scale in
1: this
2: music,
1: local band, yeah.
2: it cannot be measured, really. I have to say, because a lot of the submissions or, you know, in any new music we get sent by bands we haven't heard of, young punk bands usually, the influence of Blink 182 is undeniable.
1: Still here in 2026, we're getting new songs from new bands.
2: From kids, like, you know, 17-year-olds.
1: That are copying the vocal stylings of this band.
2: And not just that, their progressions, the music, the big sing, verse, chorus. I know that's nothing new, but it's distinctly a Blink sound that we're hearing. And it's a great honor that a band from San Diego could have this far of a reach and wide influence. And a lot of times when people go, oh, Blink 182, they're certain. No, these guys are pioneers, and they launched 1,000 bands, if that, if not more. So we're gonna pay tribute to them. This was their first kind of big crossover radio hit before they went massive in the world. This is the one that was getting like airplay on K-Rock.
1: Demo.
2: Yeah,
1: we played this song as a demo on the Loudspeaker Show, off a cassette.
2: What year was that?
1: That had to be early 90s, the 92 or something.
2: A long, long time ago.
1: Yep.
2: A long time ago. Beautiful and thing. This band is still selling out stadiums worldwide. This is a song called M&M's by the one and only San Diego's Pride and Joy, Blink 182. Hey, it's Loudspeaker, strap in. We got great stuff tonight. Lou and TJ are here. 91X.

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0: some of the music that you'll be hearing.
1: Yeah,
0: definitely. To entice you to come out and join us on Sunday.
1: Yeah, we're pumped that the city of Encinitas recognizes great local talent like this and is willing to showcase them in such a beautiful public forum. So we're happy to be partners with them, and we're really stoked on the bands that are playing, including this next gentleman, Mr. Mitch and Yacoub. This song's called Never Knew. Check it out. It's Loudspeaker on 91X.

0: And there you have it. Two tracks from the performers that will be at Moonlight Beach this coming Sunday. Mitchum Yacoub and Los Paisanos opening up with their two songs, Never Knew and La Chupacabra. And that sounded so good, I think we should play one more song each for both those bands.
1: Yeah.
0: What do you think?
1: Let's do it.
0: Yeah, so let's play Escamas by Los Paisanos. And also Cumbia Divina featuring Divina Jasso. That last song featured Divina too.
1: Yeah.
0: By Mitchum Yacoub. Come out on Sunday. It's going to be a hoot.
1: Sunday afternoon at Moonlight Beach.
0: Big summertime chill show. Should be a whole lot of fun. Let's go, Loudspeaker.

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2: New background on that one. It's 91X loudspeaker, all local music. Another great show to tell you about. This is a different kind of thing happening at the Poorhouse. We've got the fabulous Sutton James and friends.
3: Oh, yeah.
2: I hear Jesse LaMonica might sit in. Some other people.
3: Hey, I know that guy.
2: Yeah. Please ask for Paul, C. Gibbs, and DJ Lou.
3: Does Paul show up when you ask for him?
2: Yeah, please ask for Paul. I'm going to ask him this time because I never really thought about it, but now I'm like I could see, like, when you go to the restaurant.
3: May I see Paul, please?
2: Please ask for Paul. He'll take care of
3: it. Oh, yeah, right. Yeah. Right, sure. Yeah, right. Yeah, hey, if you're in New York, it's tell him Paul he sent you.
2: Yeah. Yeah.
3: Right. Go down there and tell him Paul he sent you.
2: Yeah, go down there.
3: Just ask for Paul. He's in the corner.
2: Or is it, like, at the campground?
3: Yes.
2: Please ask for Paul.
3: That's right.
2: He'll show you exactly where the best spot is.
3: Please ask for Paul. All right. So Sutton James, please ask for Paul. Z Gibbs. And I see here that you have two Sutton James songs lined up, Lou.
2: Yeah, because we've got this. He's got a song called Air Supply or Die. So we took this whole concept of feel good rock because things are kind of weird in the world right now.
3: That's for sure.
2: We need some feel good. So we're going to have a feel good slow rock, love rock kind of thing. I'm going to DJ instead of my normal either Shattered Lou or, kind of a In Your Neighborhood loudspeaker mix with other cool stuff. I'm going to play stuff like Air Supply, Yellow, Billy Squire, Eddie Money. We're going to get into some Asia. some Steve. Heat of the moment.
3: Are you going to play Final Countdown by Europe?
2: No, not that one, but we're going to get into some Steely Dan.
3: You're going to play Mr. Roboto by Styx?
2: No, but we might play a different Styx song because we love songs that reference Lord of the Rings.
3: Oh, yeah. Well, I think the entire Styx catalog kind of sounds like a Lord of the Rings homage. Like, you know,
2: might get
3: set a carpet course for the open sea.
2: Maybe some Super Champ.
3: Some happy, some sad.
2: Right? It's going to be a good time. I expect everybody to sing along. Dreams we've had.
3: But I'll be lonely without you. And I need your love to see. I can't believe I know. Exactly. My brother had those records.
2: See? Everybody knows all the words. And that's what's going to be beautiful. I expect everybody to be singing loud.
3: I was kind of bummed.
2: Music.
3: Like, you know, they had a few acts drop out of the fair. I was kind of bummed. Like, CNC Music of actually was supposed to play. And I guess they dropped out. But Styx would have been a cool pickup. You
2: I
3: know?
2: Think he pulled a hamstring at the fair in Texas.
3: Totally. Yeah. I saw that. All right. Anyway, sounds good. Anyway, so we're going to play a block here from this great show, Set James, please ask for Paul. Play another Sutton James song, and then a great track from Mr. C. Gibbs. Don't miss this gig at the Poorhouse. It's gonna be happening.
2: So good.
3: Oh yeah, big time, big time, bro.

0: 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And pack it up with delicious sides and warm tortillas in one of their family meals. Whether you're feeding yourself or the whole crew, they've got something everyone will love. Let's get loco, El Pollo Loco.
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2: Yes, it is Loudspeaker.
3: Indeed.
2: As we dip into the top of the hour here, we've got a huge show. Big record release party.
3: That's right.
2: It's a party. And 10 Bulls, it's a really good collection of songs. I mean, I'm loving it. And they are having a party about it on the 25th of this month at the world famous Casbah. And they put together a good, really good lineup, too. That's the way you do it, man.
3: Without question, it's a great show.
2: They've got Film Company, of course, 10 Bulls. They've got Lead Pony and Davina Jasso.
3: Man, that's a good show right there, 100%. So we're going to play all those bands right now. We've already played Davina, so we're going to play 10 Bulls and Film Company and Lead Pony right now. I hope we're saying that right. I hope it's not Lead Pony.
2: We could say it both ways.
3: Yeah, you can. Lead Pony.
2: And the Lead Pony.
3: Lead Pony. Okay, so this is Love Kittens from the one and only Film Company. They'll be playing on this show. Check it out. Good stuff from this band. Loudspeaker. 91X.

0: It's 91X Loudspeaker, and what you just heard was incredible new music from 10 Bulls. We're kind of in like a 10 Bulls block right here because they're playing a big show. All this new stuff that I've heard from this band is like mind-blowing. It sounds so great, man. It's like dancey 80s pop with a modern feel to it. It's really good.
1: Yeah, really just driving, great sound, great recording. So I'm looking forward to hear it like loud and blowing my eardrums out.
0: Me too.
1: On the 25th at the Casbah record release party.
0: Yeah, for sure. You should go check it out. We're going to play another 10 Bulls song right here, and then also after that, a song from Lead Pony.
1: Or Lead Pony.
0: Or Lead Pony.
1: We
0: but,
1: don't know. We'll find out.
0: Picture Day by 10 Bulls, and then the song brand new from Lead Pony, Factory. I asked him, I said, is it lead like the heavy metal, or is it lead like you're in front of the line?
1: Right.
0: And I haven't heard back, so we're going to call it Lead Pony until we're told otherwise.
1: So you can see all these bands at the Casbah on the 25th for the 10 Bulls record release party. It's going to be a good time.
0: Yeah, the record's a banger, man. It really is. Like, it's totally worth picking up and supporting this band. This stuff's really cool. I hope they tour on it, and I hope they play out a lot because people need to hear it. It's really good stuff. This song's called Picture Day, 10 Bulls, followed by Factory by Lead Pony right here on Loudspeaker. It's 91X Lou and TJ. That is correct.

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1: Yeah, these are all very short songs, but they amount to one great message. 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
2: All right, it's Loudspeaker. What you just heard was a band called Lead or Lead Pony.
3: We don't know. It's 50-50.
2: I like Lead Pony, but Lead Pony could work too. Either way, it's spelled the same way, L-E-A-D Pony. Brand new song they sent is called Factory. Really, really dug that track.
3: And they'll be on that 10 Bulls record release party the July 25th at the Casbah.
2: Yeah, don't miss that one. It's going to be pretty bitchin', to say the least.
3: Yeah.
2: Now we're going to play a brand new song. We've been playing it for a couple weeks now. Blair Gunn, Sounds of Liberation. Man, these hiccups are killing me.
3: They got a show, too.
2: Yeah, they do.
3: They're playing at the Soda Bar on tomorrow night, Monday night.
2: Yeah, you can't miss that. Go see them, and you'll hear this song. This is my favorite one they put out as a single yet. Sounds of Liberation, Blair Gunn, Loudspeaker, Soda Bar, tomorrow night. Go. 91X.

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0: That's 91X Loudspeaker. Another really, really great show to tell you about happening at the world-famous Chasma.
1: Camera.
0: It's a great lineup. We've got the Loons, Saguaro, and Muhammad Saz. They'll be headlining, the band from Europe.
2: Yes. Incredible band, actually. The Loons tours the European continent quite extensively and quite frequently, and has made connections and formed relationships with some really great bands over there. And our Mike and Anya Stacks. Mike is a music, I guess, guru through and through.
0: Guru, writer.
2: Yeah, just an incredible guy. If you've never checked out Ugly Things magazine, I highly recommend you do it. He's a consummate gentleman and his band rules. But this is the, I want to say, third or fourth time he's brought the band Muhammad Saz over here to play. It's always an incredible sight. They're a really good band. So I highly recommend you go to this show. You can't go wrong seeing the Loons ever either. And Saguaro, Henry McKeag of the McKeag family fame.
0: Right, right. Shredder, guitar shredder.
2: Yeah, this guy, he's a young guy in the scene, and he's a ripping guitar player, not unlike his father. Just go check out Saguaro. They're cool, too. This whole show is going to be ripping. Don't miss it.
0: And kind of the example here is how the Loons, like, show trade with Muhammad Saz, they probably set them up in Europe as well.
2: Guaranteed.
0: And have them play with them at venues over there.
2: It can be done. You just have to put your mind to it. Like, I know traveling is expensive if you want a tour and stuff, but, like, you know, getting in front of people and playing a show and connecting with them really can open up some incredible opportunities. And now Muhammad Saz is playing San Diego for like the fourth or fifth time because of the Loons. So it's pretty cool.
0: Yeah.
2: All right. So we're going to play all these bands. The Loons, Memories Have Faces, Saguaro, What's the Matter? And then, of course, Muhammad Saz with Quemar Las Naves. So here we go.
0: Well done.
2: Loudspeaker.
0: Yeah. Loudspeaker.
2: Loudspeaker. 91X.

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1: It's 91X Loudspeaker, and hey, we're going to keep in tradition of playing new music with this song we played for the first time last week. It was a submission for our Open for Mitch and Yacoub slot at the Moonlight Music Concert Series this coming Saturday, but although they didn't get picked, we liked their song, so we're going to play it again tonight. That's right. This band is called The Valves. They are a hybrid band from Tijuana and from San Diego. This song's called Pill. Check it out. It's Loudspeaker, 91X.

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1: 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What's up there? 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And the Soda Crackers will play Panama 66 tonight. 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

0: It's 91X loudspeaker, and what you just heard was the winner of the Battle for the Bro-Am contest, loudspeaker contest this year. Kimiko, we saw their set live, and man, I was pretty impressed with that set.
1: So good.
0: Yeah.
1: Such a great performance.
0: Really, really good. So we highly recommend if you see that name, follow that band, go check them out. They're super talented.
1: Yes. And since I wore this shirt tonight, like if you wear the shirt, you have to play the band, right?
0: That's what made me want to play it, too. A Shattered Lou would wear a shirt bearing the name of this band, the Blackheart Procession. And this song is called It's a Crime. I've Never Told You About the Diamonds in Your Eyes. This one goes out to Cindy from Bill. Loudspeaker, 91X.

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0: It's not even X loudspeaker. That was the Color 49 with Storyteller.
1: Man, I'm waiting for those guys to play live again soon. They're great.
0: I know. We need one. Show coming up on Thursday night at the Casbah. That's the 9th. Dusk Drama will be headlining. They're a nominee and winner there at the San Diego Music Awards with Rotten Cabal and Stealing Automatics. Check it out.
1: All right. Yeah, definitely. I don't know. Can you say Dusk Drama without a lisp?
0: Death Drama.
1: Death Drama. I don't know.
0: Hit him.
1: Yeah.
0: Do Mr. it. Mr. Gates.
1: Here we go. Loudspeaker.

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0: 99X Loudspeaker, that was the Fabulous Sands and their song Pachinko. Next, we got a show to tell you about happening at Black Cat with Death Surf and Downs Family.
1: Yeah, the reason why it's Death Surf, but the reason why Lou pronounced it like that, because there's no A in the word death, it's like mega death. So it's Death Surf, and it's if you say it, try to say it three times fast without a lisp, it's impossible.
0: Death Surf, Death Surf.
1: Death Surf. So, hey, yeah, we're going to play both these bands that are playing this gig, so check it out. Loudspeaker. Are we playing Death Surf? We don't.
0: No, Death just Downs Family.
1: Just Downs Family. Oh, well, Death Surf, Death Surf, and maybe we'll play Death Surf on 91X. Loudspeaker.

0: It's 91X Loudspeaker. You just heard the big hit from Sand Dollar there, featuring Kila Sako. That is Gold and Glitter. I think they got a couple nominations for that, or maybe even a win. But that is the band, Sand Dollar, that's on Pacific Records.
1: Heck yeah.
0: Pacific Records is having a big festival at Kate Sessions Park. One of the best views of kind of the whole Mission Bay, PB, Point Loma.
1: That park is legendary.
0: It's so amazing. On a clear day, I think you can even see over into San Diego Bay and Coronado.
1: I've been to some amazing events in that particular park. The view is unbelievable. Just the vibe, the breeze from the side of the hill off the water. It's like, it's a beautiful place.
0: It's awesome. It used to be a real, in the 80s, it used to be a big meetup spot for the Vespa Lambretta set.
1: That's right.
0: Yeah.
1: That's right, man.
0: So, Kate Sessions Park, Pacific.

0: Records Fest is what it's called. Sandollar, that band you just heard, is going to be playing as well as.
1: They'll be pimping too.
0: They'll be pimping. The Tourmaliners and a bunch more bands that are on Pacific Records.
1: Yeah, pretty awesome. It's going to be a great day in Kasich's Park.
0: Free.
1: Free show. What's the matter with that, man? You can't go wrong with that in the middle of your summer. So, yeah. So you just heard Sandollar. We're going to play the Tourmaliners right now. The song's called Glass House, and then Default. Follow the Slack Key Ohana with Coming Home. So check it out. Go see these guys free. Kasich's Park. What day is that, Luke?
0: That is Saturday, the 19th of July.
1: There it is. July 19th, Saturday. Get on it. Loudspeaker.

0: You are listening to Loudspeaker Lou and TJ here with you. What you just heard was a band called State to State, a song called Bye Bye. Incredible Mr. Shea Stratton on vocals. What a voice on that dude. They started out in San Diego. Shea played shows here forever, then transplanted to LA, then came back to San Diego, and now they're playing in San Diego with the band Far.
1: Yeah, right? And they're going to be playing a big show. It's a ways out, but it's going to come up fast. It'll probably sell out fast because it's at the Casbah.
0: Yeah, and Far is a giant band. They got a huge cult following, too, so it'll be a really cool show.
1: So we're giving you a heads up to save the date or go buy your tickets at CasbahMusic.com for September 9th at the Casbah. It'll be Far playing, it's one loud drawing playing Far's Tin Cans with Strings to You.
0: Yeah.
1: So that, one loud drawing.
0: That Tin Can of Strings with You is a great record. Those guys are an awesome band. So we're going to play both the supporting bands on that bill, the September 9th bill. It's a Wednesday night. Casbah, don't want to miss it. So State to State with Bye Bye and then the great Impel with Bricks. Both these bands playing with Far September 9th. Don't miss it. Going to be good. Loudspeaker.

0: X marks the spot. Can you even read this map, though? Where is the 91X Prize Cave? Is it under Potato Chip Rock? Or is that Sunset Cliffs?
1: No, dude, I think it's in Mexico.
0: You know where the 91X Prize Cave is?
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1: It's 91X Loudspeaker. We are wrapping it up. TJ Rep. And Lou saying bye-bye.
2: Okay.
1: But we're going to leave you with a block of music for an awesome show happening at the Belly Up on Saturday, July 11th. Big Belly Up show. Sarah Petit, Joey Harris and the Mantles, and the Beat Farmers.
2: Now, listen, I have to say, that show in general on its own is an incredible lineup. But the fact that you get to see Joey Harris playing two bands, Joey Harris and the Mentals and the Beat Farmers back to back, is a real treat. He is really one of the most underrated guitar players that ever come out of this city. If you've ever seen that guy, no shade to Jerry Rainey either, who's a total guitar legend and amazing. Shredders. The Beat Farmers rip, but it's just a really cool show. Sarah Petit's great as well. I'm going to come to that show. That's Belly Up. That's
1: an essential Belly Up.
2: That's going to be a classic gig. You should go to that. It's going to be a great, great, great, great night. So Beat Farmer Song, Dark Light, Sarah Petit, The Empress. And then since we don't have any Joey Harris and the Mentals, I don't know why.
1: Yeah.
2: We're going to play another Beat Farmer song called Dark Light. Or no, called Lost Weekend. So Dark Light, Lost Weekend from Beat Farmers and Empress from Sarah Petit. Hey.
1: It's Loudspeaker. Don't forget, on the 19th, we'll have 10 Bulls in the studio.
2: Can't wait for that. 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Each other, everybody. 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

0: Daddy Eggins are diverse. Like Uncle Tito, the king of carne asada, that OB guy named Sunshine, who may or may not be an actual wizard,
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0: Thankfully, there is one thing that unites us all. 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
1: Supported by Doggo's Gus. What's up there, Mud Rat Detector? It's Hillary with shows for you to check out on this Monday, July 6th. How you doing today? Let's see, tonight you can see Cootie Catcher, Blair Gunn, and Neutral Shirt all together at Soda Bar. Jared Mattson of the Mattson 2 will play the Casbah, Grocery Bag, Corduroy, Slacker, and Texaco Club are all at Banshee Bar. It's Blue Monday at EQ, and Electric Waste Band will play Winston's like they've done every Monday night for over 30 years tonight. Still to come, big 91X shows like Public Image Limited, Fee Sacred Souls, and Goose, just to name a few. 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
1: Supported by Doggo's Gus. What's up there, Mud Rat Detector? It's Hillary with shows to check out on this Monday, July 6th. How you doing today? Let's see, tonight you can see Cootie Catcher, Blair Gunn, and Neutral Shirt all together at Soda Bar. Jared Mattson of the Mattson 2 will play the Casbah. Grocery Bag, Corduroy, Slacker, and Texaco Club are all at Banshee Bar. It's Blue Monday at EQ. And Electric Waistband will play Winston's like they've done every Monday night for over 30 years tonight. Still to come, big 91X shows like Public Image Limited, Fee Sacred Souls, and Goose, just to name a few. Thanks to Doggo's Gus, where you can grab 50% off right now at SaveMoreSanDiego.com. 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

0: San Diegans are diverse. Like Uncle Tito, the king of carne asada. That OB guy named Sunshine, who may or may not be an actual wizard. And your cousin Karen, who still quotes Anchorman. Thankfully, there is one thing that unites us all. 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
7: Traffic updates.
8: Looking pretty good around San Diego. The slowest things are the ports of entry. About an hour and a half there at Otay Mesa and 2 hours and a half at San Ysidro if you're heading northbound. When traffic slows you down, pain can make the ride feel even longer. With just one pill, Aleve provides up to 12 hours of pain relief so you can put pain in the rearview. Use as directed. Will Kohlschreiber, 91X Traffic.

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2: It is 91X Rick Savage here with the latest. We'll do the Lumineers in about 60 seconds. First, the good news. Padres won last night 5-2 over the Dodgers up in L.A. J.P. Sears gets the win. Five scoreless innings. Manny Machado hit a three-run homer. Tatis and Jackson Merrill added RBI singles, so that's nice. Snapping the 8-game losing streak. Diamondbacks are at Petco tonight. Walker Buehler on the mound. First pitch, 6:40. World Cup results from yesterday. I guess this could be good news or bad news, depending on who you're cheering for. Bad news for my household, but England beat Mexico 3-2. England were down to 10 men, but still found a way to pull it out. The last few minutes were very frustrating to watch. Norway beat Brazil 2-1. That's the farthest Norway has ever advanced in World Cup history, so that's exciting for them. Two matches today, Portugal and Spain kicking off at noon, and the United States and Belgium at 5 o'clock tonight. Belgium a slight favorite, over under 2.5 goals, if you pay attention to those types of things. If you're missing American football, San Diego Strike Force and Arizona Rattlers today at 6 p.m. at Front Wave Arena up in Oceanside. Or go see Cootie Catcher tonight at Soda Bar. That's the latest. These are the Lumineers. It's 91X.

0: 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Can you even read this map, though? Where is the 91X Prize Cave? Is it under Potato Chip Rock? Or is that Sunset Cliffs?
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1: Traffic updates.
2: Traffic looking pretty good up and down the San Diego area. 5 freeway, 805 looking good, as well as I-15. It is slow at the border checkpoints, though. An hour and 40 minutes at Otay Mesa, 2 hours and 15 minutes at San Ysidro. Join San Diego Wave FC for Rivalry Night on Saturday, July 11th. 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Will Cole, Trevor, 91X Traffic.

It is 91X. There's, hold on, let me take my headphones off. There's an echo in my headphones. I gotta push some buttons, figure out what's going on. But this is Social Distortion, and they'll be here with the Descendants on October 3rd. 91X.com, click on the prize cave. Maybe you can win those.

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1: This is Third Eye Blind. This is also me testing the microphone on my headphones to make sure I push the right buttons. 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I need to call those loudspeaker dudes. They're messing with my buttons. Good thing they play good local music.

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2: 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You ever see a band and then you're like, oh, now I get it? That's what happened when I saw the Codefendants. I saw them at the beginning of the year with TSOL and Agent 51, a bunch of other great bands. And seeing them live, I was like, okay, I'm a fan now. The right, wrong man. Oh, man.

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It is 91X. I got a pair of tickets to see Evanescence. They're here on July 17th with Spirit Box and Nova Twins. Do that in a few minutes. STP.

0: It is 91X. That's The Offspring. Kids Aren't All Right. Also played STP in there. New music from Co-Defendants. Was saying how, you know, I'd listened to their first record. Their newer record is called Lifers. It's out now. It's really good. And then once I saw them live, I was like, oh, now I get the whole picture. I think that's important. You got to see live music just like Evanescence. Evanescence will be here, what is this, like 2 weeks? Friday, July 17th with Spirit Box and Nova Twins. Where is it? North Island Credit Union Amphitheater, of course. Why don't you text me Evanescence? Do you think you can spell Evanescence? Do you think autocorrect will be okay with Evanescence? 877-572-191X. You could just send Evan if you want. Evanescence, Friday, July 17th, 877-572-191X. Whatever you text me will be fine. Your chance to win. We also got tickets to the opening, the Del Mar races up at the fairgrounds. That's going to be exciting. We got lots of stuff going on. Also going to play new music from a wonderful band called Bike Roots in a little bit.
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3: Traffic updates.
4: Starting to see just a little bit of slowing northbound side of 805 as you get away from Highway 94 up past Home Avenue. Then you get a little break. Then it's on the brakes again from I-15, pretty much up to El Cajon Boulevard. Need better rest? 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Will Cole Schreiber, 91X Traffic.

It is 91X. Laura in Carlsbad won tickets to see Evanescence. It would have been cool if Aluka would have won, but Laura's pretty close to Luka.

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0: want to mix comedy, politics, celebrities, and I definitely want to make somebody cry.
1: What's up, San Diego?
2: It is the latest. What's going on? It's Rick Savage. Going to do Jimmy Eat World in about 60 seconds. Padres won last night. Beat the Dodgers to snap that losing streak. Diamondbacks tonight back at Petco, 6:40 p.m. World Cup results from yesterday. Like I said earlier, you know, some people excited, some not so much. England 3-2 over Mexico. Very stressful last 15 minutes or so of that match. Also, Norway beat Brazil 2-1. That's the farthest Norway has ever advanced in the World Cup play. So that's exciting. We got Portugal and Spain kicking off at noon today. U.S. and Belgium, 5 o'clock tonight. Looking for something to do? You got live prize trivia with Kyle up at Poor House. Cootie Catcher, Blair Gun, Neutral Shirt, playing at Soda Bar. There's line dancing. There's always line dancing at the Full Circle Saloon. This band is celebrating the 25th anniversary of this album. That was the latest. This is Jimmy Eat World on 91X.

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1: Good morning to you. Bird here from Bird Surf Shed at the Shed OB with the 91X Authentic Surf Report for this Monday morning. Looking at small surf again, kind of much like yesterday. A little bit of a south-southwest is dominant, not much other than that. Inconsistent waves in that knee to thigh-high range on average, waist to chest-high at those selective areas. Bit of a wind on it this morning too, so don't look for ultra-clean conditions. Already a bit of a texture on it. Tidal swings, it's kind of mellowing out right now, not so extreme. As the tide pushes in, though, later in the morning, that might inch the surf up just a bit. And that's pretty much the start to the day. For up-to-the-minute surf reports and forecasts, go to surfline.com. 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
2: Oh, thanks, Bird. 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
1: Traffic updates.
2: Got some debris in Del Mar, 5 southbound right around Del Mar Heights Road, and a crash in Escondido, I-15 northbound. The off-ramp there at West 9th Avenue is partly blocked. 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

It is 91X, Peter Gabriel. Just about the coolest dude when it came to music videos in the 80s, you know? All right, I got a four-pack of tickets to opening day at Del Mar Races. We'll do that in a little while. It's Radiohead on 91X.

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0: It is 91X. That's the Beastie Boys. Also played some Nirvana back there as well. I was just looking up tickets for the Del Mar races, and I got a 4-pack right now. And I was looking up the tickets because I want to buy some. I want to go to opening day, but I'm not allowed to win. But you are. 4-pack of tickets, opening day at the Del Mar races, Friday, July 17th. Caesar Sportsbook presents opening day. Going to be quite the party. 877-572-191X. Text me races or race or horse emojis. Just any emojis that relate to Del Mar or horse racing. I just like seeing the emojis pop up on my screen. 877-572-191X. Race-related emojis, please, for a 4-pack of tickets. Opening day at the Del Mar races, July 17th. I can't believe that's already here, but that makes me happy. I got the Strokes coming up. Also, Everlast. Come play new music from Biba Doobie, who's coming to town. 91X presenting Biba Doobie. Also, Flock of Seagulls pretty soon.
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7: Traffic updates.
8: Looks like we had a crash just clear on the 15 southbound right before Gopher Canyon Road. Still a brake light or two possible there. And in Escondido, I-15 northbound at 9th Avenue, that off-ramp is partly blocked. 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

It is 91X. That's the Strokes. New album from them will be out in a couple weeks. And Everlast has a new record. It will be out in August. The amount of gifts and emojis I've received for the Del Mar Races passes giveaway. Oh my gosh. This is the best idea ever. I'm very entertained.

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1: It's the latest on 91X. What's up? It's Rick Savage. World Cup. We got U.S. and Belgium tonight at 5 o'clock. If you're a Mexico supporter, maybe not the best results from yesterday. Mexico lost to England 3-2. Norway beat Brazil 2-1, which is exciting. That's the farthest Norway has ever gotten in the World Cup, and they continue to go. Today's matches kick off at noon, Portugal and Spain. Padres won last night against the Dodgers. Back home tonight at Petco Park, Walker Buehler on the mound against the Diamondbacks. Oh, Travis Kelce and Taylor Swift got married. How could I not mention that? Also, Ringo Starr just announced a tour. He's turning 86 tomorrow. How many 86-year-olds do you know that are going on tour? Is the answer one? Because it's one. Because it's Ringo Starr. If you're looking for something to do tonight, Cootie Catcher is that soda bar. Or you could head up to Front Wave and watch some football. Some American football. I still haven't been to a game, but I really want to go. San Diego Strike Force at Arizona Rattlers tonight at 6 p.m. up at Front Wave Arena. That's the latest. This is Incubus. New album soon. They've been working on it for quite some time.

0: 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We've got sports fans, self-proclaimed taco experts, and people who think 70 degrees is still chilly. It kind of is. Thankfully, there is one thing that unites us all. 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
12: Got a problem in University City. It's going to be a crash on the 805 northbound at Governor Drive. The left lane's blocked. You're slow back from the 163. It's a motorcycle down in the roadway. And in Escondido, 15 northbound, the West 9th Avenue off-ramp is partly blocked. When traffic slows you down, pain can make the ride feel even longer. With just one pill, Aleve provides up to 12 hours of pain relief, so you can put pain in the rear view. 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Will Kohlschreiber, 91.

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Run into the arms of America.

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1: 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The song is called All I Did Was Dream of You. 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

0: It is 91X. Okay, you want to go 311 Dirty Heads and Atmosphere? August 19th, North Island Credit Union Amphitheater, 877-572-191X. Text 311. I also encourage emojis because I got so many horse emojis. I got a couple GIFs. I got all sorts of horse puns. So what can you come up with for 311, Dirty Heads, and Atmosphere? 877-572-191X. Also, you can just text 311. You know, you don't have to get crazy with the emojis. It just makes me laugh a little bit. Hey, we got the mixtape coming up. 9 a.m., 2 hours, commercial free. Gonna do Flock of Seagulls before that. And then the mixtape, we got Ben Harper. We got Postal Service. We got Boingo. Tripping Daisy, remember them?
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2: 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What's out there, Mud Rat Detector? It's Hillary with Shosky to check out on this Monday, July 6th. How you doing today? Let's see, tonight you can see Cootie Catcher, Blair Gun, and Neutral Shirt all together at Soda Bar. Jared Mattson of the Mattson 2 will play the Casbah. 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It's Blue Monday at EQ, and Electric Waistband will play Winston's like they've done every Monday night for over 30 years tonight. Still to come, big night.

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4: 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We rebuilt electrical networks, water systems, drainage systems, and tourism infrastructure. With honesty and love for the people, we are delivering results. It is very important to have a refrigerator and a stove. The truth is, it was worth it. They carried out a monumental project. Acapulco, transformation in progress, Government of Mexico. This program is public and independent of any political party. Its use for purposes other than social development is prohibited.
5: Cinema is culture, identity, and memory. That is why the Senate of the Republic approved the new federal law on cinema and audiovisual arts, which recognizes cinema as a cultural right. With this, the exhibition of national films will be expanded. Independent productions and works in indigenous languages will be promoted. Tax incentives will be established for works made in the country, and dubbing actors and actresses will be protected against the use of artificial intelligence. 66th Legislature, Senate of the Republic.
6: Did he just cut me off?
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8: Traffic updates.
9: Crash just cleared in El Cajon, I-8 westbound at Greenfield Drive. It's still pretty slow, though, as you approach. Also in Vista, 78 eastbound right there at Sycamore Avenue. Got a wreck there on the right shoulder. 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

One of these days, I'm going to put together a playlist of all the songs where bands mispronounce words just to, like, make it fit a little better. Telecommunication. Michelle in Oceanside. Congratulations. She won tickets to 311 and Dirty Heads. We'll do more of those this week.

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3: Heads up in Mount Hope. Looks like we've got a stall on the right side of the 94, Highway 94 westbound, right there at the 805. Also a crash there in Vista, Highway 78, eastbound at Sycamore Avenue. That one's on the right shoulder. 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

It is 91X, commercial-free morning mixtape. I love Ben Harper. He just seems like such a nice dude. I was like, oh, I wonder where Ben Harper is right now. Oh, he's playing in Belgium tonight, and then the Netherlands, and then France, and then back to the States for some shows in Nashville. Then like 8 sold-out shows in Chicago. Where in the world is Ben Harper, you know? Maybe that's a new game we should play. Steal My Kisses on 91X.

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2: Modest Mouse will be here in August. Still some tickets available. I will finally admit that I did think he was saying onion in this song and not own young. But I'm going to sing it as onion every time.

Come on. That's Onyong. I mean, I know it's Onyong. We've been eating our Onyong, but I think it's Onyong. That was new Modest Mouse called Picking Dragon's Pockets. It's in a

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That's the Postal Service, their version of Against All Odds. When that came out, it was rumored there was going to be another Postal Service album after that, and then it just never happened. Damn it, Ben.

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That's Bush with Machine Head. Spiritual Cramp just played the Casbah. Super rad from San Francisco. And Hillary loves this band.

Young Offenders, Spiritual Cramp. Oasis rumor is we're going to have an announcement of dates for 2027 coming soon.

0: It's 91X, commercial-free morning mixtape. You know, we're talking about the Del Mar races opening day. I'm so excited, and they're like, oh, you got to wear the crazy hat. And I was like, I'm not, like, I wear normal hats. And then I was like, oh, maybe I could find a Jamiroquai hat. Because that dude has crazy hats. I could wear that to the races.
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1: New 91X music from Goose. The song is called Good Times, End Times. They put out their latest album, Big Modern, about a month ago. They'll be here August 13th, and they're donating $1 from every ticket sold to Western Sun Foundation, which is a nonprofit that raises money for small to mid-sized nonprofits for the cities that Goose is playing in. So they go to the town, they raise money for nonprofits in the town, and then they put out music like this.

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It is 91X Warped Tour happening in Long Beach, July 25th and 26th. This band will be there. And that just kind of makes me smile that Third Eye Blind plays Warped Tour now. It's 91X.

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10: On the field, we achieve everything. It doesn't matter where you come from. What matters is where we're going. Because our true passion is seeing our people succeed. If the people win, Mexico wins. The team that scores for transformation, victory is ours. We are the true left. And the new hope of the people, the PT is the 4T.
11: The Senate of the Republic has approved the issuance of various commemorative coins for the 2026 FIFA World Cup. These coins will serve as a tangible reminder of this unforgettable international tournament hosted by Mexico for the third time in its history. They symbolize the identity, culture, and passion of our country, where soccer unites generations and strengthens bonds of friendship among nations. 66th Legislature, Senate of the Republic.
12: We all know what the school we want looks like, with dignified classrooms, spaces to learn, to share, and to grow. 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
13: This Sunday on the National Hour, the Social World Cup celebrations continue. Allergies are on the rise, and we'll tell you everything you need to know to prevent them. We'll share key facts about Frida Kahlo's cultural legacy and provide information on programs and services that support Mexican families. Leos and Cha look forward to seeing you this Sunday at 10 p.m. This is an RTC production by the Secretariat of the Interior, Government of Mexico.
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That's Nirvana on 91X. Would you like to go see Muse? Just go to 91X.com. Across the top, there's a little button that says Prize Cave. Click on Prize Cave. We have so many tickets in there. Also, if you're going to go to Muse, make sure you get there early. Portugal the Man and Temper Trap are playing, and they're both wonderful.

San Diegans are diverse. Like Uncle Tito, the king of carne asada, that OB guy named Sunshine, who may or may not be an actual wizard, and your cousin Karen, who still quotes Anchorman. Thankfully, there is one thing that unites us all. Beer! 91X presents the Capital of Craft Beer Festival, Saturday, September 19th at Broadway Pier downtown. 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VIP starts at noon. General admission is from 1 to 4. Good vibes will happen.

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3: At the Chamber of Deputies, we work to strengthen the culture in our country. With the approval of the new federal law of film and audiovisual media, Mexican films will have a 14-day exhibition.

It is 91X. That's Joe Jackson. Got the time. That is a resurrection cut. Smashing Pumpkins will be part of Darker Waves happening in November up in Huntington Beach. Morrissey headlining. He's going to show up. I'm thinking positive thoughts. It's 1979 on 91X.

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1: Hey, what are you doing July 17th? Why don't you come down to Soda Bar? I'm going to be there. More importantly, Sincere Engineer is going to be there. Part of their Probable Clause tour celebrating the new record. This is new music from them. It's called Twist My Tongue on 91X.

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1: Cinema is culture, identity, and memory. That is why the Senate of the Republic approved a new federal law on cinema and audiovisual arts, which recognizes cinema as a cultural right. With this, the exhibition of national films will be expanded. Independent productions and works in indigenous languages will be promoted. Tax incentives will be established for works made in the country, and dubbing actors and actresses will be protected against the use of artificial intelligence. 66th Legislature, Senate of the Republic.
2: At the Chamber of Deputies, we work to strengthen the culture in our country. With the approval of the new federal law of film and audiovisual media, Mexican films will have a 14-day exhibition run. Also, digital platforms must have a section for Mexican content. This law promotes the production, distribution, exhibition, and preservation of cinematographic and audiovisual works made in our country. Chamber of Deputies, 66th Legislature, Sovereignty and Social Justice.
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That's The Clash on 91X. All right, I'm taking off. Hillary, don't forget, 420. She's got Mandatory Marley and then kicks off the free ride. Commercial free for your ride home. This is Agent 51. It's Eastern Street Kids on 91X. 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
2: 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That's the surf coming up shortly. 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
3: What's up? Bird here from Bird Surf Shed in the Shed OB with the 91X Authentic Surf Report for this Monday afternoon. Still looking at kind of feeble surf really out there. Just that southwest swell dominant right now and not much of it. Need waist-high waves on average, some chest-high waves, rare pluses at the areas most open to the swell. Could see a little bit of an increase, though, as the day continues, as we are expecting some new waves to fill in over the next few days. Moderate winds are on it right now, a little bit of a bump on it. Again, evening sessions could be better. And that's the way we're going to end the day. For up-to-the-minute surf reports and forecasts, go to surfline.com. But always remember that Bird's Authentic Surf Report can only be heard three times daily right here on 91X.

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1: Supported by Doggo's Gus. What's out there, Mud Rat Detector? It's Hillary with shows to check out on this Monday, July 6th. How you doing today? Let's see. Tonight, you can see Cootie Catcher, Blair Gunn, and Neutral Shirt all together at Soda Bar. Jared Mattson of the Mattson 2 will play the Casbah. 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It's Blue Monday at EQ. An Electric Waste Band will play Winston's like they've done every Monday night for over 30 years tonight. Still to come, big 91X shows like Public Image Limited, Fee Sacred Souls, and Goose, just to name a few. 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

Also, so many seagulls eating so many chips this 4th of July weekend. I also made friends with some baby seagulls and a one-legged seagull. Good afternoon there, sweet cheeks. It's Hillary. How are you? Happy Monday, July 6th. I know, a little rough getting back to work today, huh? The good news is all the 91X music. Boing.

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0: Alito Moreno, president, speaks.
1: I want to make you a question, and I want you to answer it with total honesty. In Mexico, is there more crime? Yes or no? Do you feel safer than before? Yes or no? Are you afraid when your children go out on the streets alone? Yes or no? If you disagree with what is happening, it's time to defend Mexico. Join the defenders of Mexico. Are you in or are you out? PRI, the party of Mexico.
2: At the Chamber of Deputies, we work to strengthen the culture in our country. With the approval of the new federal law of film and audiovisual media, Mexican films will have a 14-day exhibition run. Also, digital platforms must have a section for Mexican content. This law promotes the production, distribution, exhibition, and preservation of cinematographic and audiovisual works made in our country. Chamber of Deputies, 66th Legislature, Sovereignty and Social Justice. In Mexico, a new era in global trade has begun, strategically connecting the ports of Coatzacoalcos, Dos Bocas, Puerto Chiapas, and Salina Cruz. The Interoceanic Corridor is a multimodal logistics platform that competes in international markets for the movement of goods. We are the shared route that drives growth and well-being in the region. Mexico moves forward as the Isthmus of Tehuantepec is transformed. Secretary of Navy, Government of Mexico.
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Well, there's some specials around here at 91X. So you know how the new Green Day movie Nimrods hits theaters August 14th? It does. A 10-pound, 10-ounce baby stingray told me we might get a new Green Day song tomorrow from the soundtrack. So keep an ear out for it on 91X.

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2: Diving just a little bit deeper into the new Death Cab for Cutie album, I Built You a Tower. Remember, they'll be here at Gallagher Square on August 4th with 91X. Anyhow, new Death Cab for Cutie. It's called Punching the Flower.

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Day on your 91X new death cap for Cutie 2 punching the flowers. Hello, it's Hillary. How are you Monday afternoon? You doing all right? Did I already ask you that? Okay, great. I'm going to play the Shins in a little bit, get some Blink 182 on, Strokes, things like that. And 311, their cover of The Cure's Love Song is on 91X.

0: 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Can you even read this map, though? Where is the 91X Prize Cave? Is it under Potato Chip Rock? Or is that Sunset Cliffs?
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The band might change your life, and that band is The Shins on 91X. Phantom Limb. They'll be here with Silver Sun Pickups and Weezer. Viejas Arena, October 21st. Want some free 91X tickets? Why not? Dive headfirst into the prize cake. Don't even need a helmet.

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So this song uses no bagpipes, just guitars to make bagpipe sounds. 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Sounds a lot like them, doesn't taste like them at all. Did that make any sense? 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

0: 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We've got sports fans, self-proclaimed taco experts, and people who think 70 degrees is still chilly. It kinda is. Thankfully, there is one thing that unites us all. 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
6: We all know what the school we want looks like, with dignified classrooms, spaces to learn, to share, and to grow. 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Government of Mexico.
5: The Senate of the Republic has approved the issuance of various commemorative coins for the 2026 FIFA World Cup. These coins will serve as a tangible reminder of this unforgettable international tournament hosted by Mexico for the third time in its history. They symbolize the identity, culture, and passion of our country, where soccer unites generations and strengthens bonds of friendship among nations. 66th Legislature, Senate of the Republic.
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From 1995, Catherine Wheel's Judy Staring at the Sun on 91X. That song they did with Tanya Donnelly. So sweet. I got a new Sublime in minutes.

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6: On the 15 North, right at the 805, we've got a crash making its way over to the right shoulder. And in Escondido on the 15 South at El Norte, we had a semi drop a full load of gravel across the lanes. Looks like they're getting that cleaned up, though. 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

from Bowie's Moon Age Daydream on your 91X. What's up? It's Hillary. I'm going to get on some Love and Rockets and Cage the Elephant. Foster the People will be here, well, not that soon. It's October 21st. They're playing Gallagher Square with Goth Babe and 91X. Go see them.

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Happy belated birthday to the legendary Debbie Harry. I wanted to send her something from all of us that, you know, was like a good representation of San Diego. So I overnighted her some carne asada fries and a $26 acai bowl. I really hope she liked it, Blondie. On 91X, it's Hillary with a new one from Florence Road on Deck, some Lovin' Rockets and Cracker, too.

0: ex.
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9: Hi, Sandra. 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
8: 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This law promotes the production, distribution, exhibition, and preservation of cinematographic and audiovisual works made in our country. Chamber of Deputies, 66th Legislature, Sovereignty and Social Justice.
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13: Traffic updates.
14: In City Heights on the 15 North connector to the southbound 805, got a wreck on the shoulder of that transition. And in Oceanside, 5 southbound at Oceanside Boulevard, got a stall in that center divider area. 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I'm Jenny Harmon with 91X Traffic.

Love and Rockets, All in My Mind. That's a 91X Resurrection classic. Halloran is going to return to 91X's Resurrection Sunday, this Sunday, the 12th. Yeah, he's been on a two-week road trip, so he'll be back. And he'll announce the details about the annual 91X Resurrection Sunday live broadcast, too. 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
1: This band had a good weekend. They opened two massive stadium shows in their native Ireland for Kings of Leon. How cool is that? They're called Florence Road. It's their new song, Hanging Out to Dry.

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Okay, I just checked, so you don't have to. Jared Mattson of the Mattson 2 is going to be rocking, well, San Diego's Casbah tonight. What's up with Hillary of the Killers in a minute. And this acoustic version of Interstate Love Song, it's STP on your 91.

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0: Costco.
1: Stop. 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While millions celebrate, some of them break the rules. Human trafficking at mass events is a reality. People are lured for exploitation. Silence is not part of the game. Speak up. Taking care of each other is a shared responsibility. At the CNDH, we guide you. Call 800-715-2000. We defend the people.
2: What's poppin'?
3: Traffic updates.
4: There's a stall in Oceanside. If you're on that southbound 5, this is at Oceanside Boulevard, and it's in the center divider, so they may have to run a quick traffic break to move that out of the way. And somebody lost a full tire on the 5 northbound at the 56. That's right in the middle of the roadway. 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Now open at 7660 El Camino Real in Carlsbad. I'm Kelly J, 91X Traffic.

That one from The Killers. Let's Read My Mind on your 91X. It's Hillary. Hey, thanks for listening today. I know there's a lot of sports in the world right now. The U.S.-Belgium game starts at 5. Padres first pitches at 6:40. I'm going to kick off the commercial-free 91X free ride, though. It's coming up at 4:20 or so.

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4: 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Drive
5: anywhere. Traffic updates.
6: Heads up for some wood debris in Chula Vista on the northbound 5 just as you're getting over to J Street. Got dropped in that middle lane. That two-car crash still sitting in North Park on the 805 southbound connector to the 15 south. So it's in that gore point of that connector road. 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
1: Kind of like the Green album and the Blue album. The new Weezer album that comes out August 21st will be called the Gold album. I mean, that's what we'll call it, right? Because its actual title is just Weezer. Anyhow, this song will be on it. It's a collaboration with Wednesday called We Might As Well Be Strangers.

listen to it from Weezer on 91X, a collaboration with Wednesday they just released called We Might As Well Be Strangers. That'll be on their new album out in August. Okay, it's Hillary with some free tickets to see Young the Giant on the 15th. They're playing with Cold War Kids in beach weather now. Text Giant to 877-572-1-91X for your shot of free tickets.

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1: Supported by Doggo's Gus. What's out there, Mud Rat Detector? 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How you doing today? 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Tonight, you can see Cootie Catcher, Blair Gunn, and Neutral Shirt all together at Soda Bar. 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
4: Traffic updates.
5: Well, this brush fire that is starting to affect your drive, it's on the eastbound side of the 54 right around Highland Avenue. So they have had to shut down the 4th Street off-ramp from the 54 eastbound. Right now, the 54 westbound is unaffected. We do have a crash in Del Mar, 5 northbound just before Via Della Valle. That's now on that shoulder. Fire grilled chicken, melty jack cheese, folded and toasted to go. El Pollo Loco's new loaded quesadillas pack in layer on layer of flavor. 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I'm Kelly J, 91X Traffic.

Richard Sharp and the Magnetic Zeros on your 91X. That song, Home. It's about Melissa because her home is in, is it Claremont? Maybe Bay Park? Maybe Bay Ho? She's in the 92117. Just won herself a pair of 91X Young the Giant tickets. They're playing with Cold War Kids and Beach Weather. I'll have more of those every afternoon this week. It's Hillary in your 91X free ride with Rack on Tours.